rampage lasted roughly from 1978 to 1991, and he killed at least 17 young men. He didn't just murder his victims, he tortured them first, then mutilated them, ate parts of them, had sex with their corpses, and kept some of their body parts as souvenirs.

Rampage lasted roughly from 1978 to 1991, and he killed at least 17 young men. He didn't just murder his victims, he tortured them first, then mutilated them, ate parts of them, had sex with their corpses, and kept some of their body parts as souvenirs.

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0: Una infancia ensombrecida por la adicción de su madre.
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0: De la clase trabajadora de Ohio a la élite de Estados Unidos. Durante años, uno de sus críticos más acérrimos.
2: He said I'd rather have dinner with a friend than with these.
4: Trump is a really bad candidate, and frankly, I think a really bad person.
0: Pero a veces la política reescribe las lealtades.
5: He said some bad things about me, but that was before he knew me, and then he fell in love.
4: This is incredible.
0: ¿Es solo el comienzo de algo mucho mayor?
4: I said you're going to be the president of the United States.
6: Hey, everybody. J.D. Vance here.
0: J.D. Vance, el hombre después de Trump, a partir del 6 de agosto en DW.